Seattle Steelers are back from Latrobe and practice on the south side today with 96.9 Bob FM. They're getting ready for the second preseason game in which both Aaron Rodgers and Mason Rudolph are supposed to sit out when they host the Jets Friday night at

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18: Tonight, chance of showers and thunderstorms with a low in the mid-60s. Tomorrow, patchy fog with a high in the upper 70s. Currently, 75 in Pittsburgh. 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

That's Van McCoy on 96.9 Bob FM. And Def Leppard was before that. And according to guitarist Phil Collins, the band is working on a new album that will have a completely different sound than what we are used to from the band. It's Rob Allen with Eddie Money.

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The Pirates are hitting the road. They'll be heading for L.A. for a 3-game weekend series starting Friday night at 10:10.

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2: NFL preseason Thursday night, the Houston Texans at Energy Stadium facing the Las Vegas Raiders. Houston, a point and a half home favorite, minus 112 against the spread. The Raiders getting a point and a half, minus 108. On the money line, Las Vegas plus 120. Houston minus 142, the over under at 40 and a half. Also Thursday night, the Chargers home at SoFi Stadium facing San Francisco. The Niners are a point and a half road favorite, minus 108 against the spread. The Chargers getting a point and a half, minus 112. On the money line, San Francisco minus 125, the Chargers plus 105, and the over-under 38.5.
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19: Tonight, chance of showers and thunderstorms and a low in the mid-60s. Tomorrow, patchy fog and a high in the upper 70s. Currently 73 in Pittsburgh.
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As the Goo Goo Dolls on 96.9 Bob FM. And Foreigner is before that, and they recently released a live album called In the Eye of the Storm, which has some stuff on it that Lou Graham took a part in. It's Rob Allen with Kaja Goo Goo.

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6: Tonight, mostly cloudy, then a chance of showers and thunderstorms with a low in the mid-60s. Tomorrow, patchy fog with a high in the upper 70s. Currently, it's 73 in Pittsburgh. 96.

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5: Tonight, mostly clear with a low in the low 60s. Tomorrow, mostly sunny, then a chance of showers and thunderstorms with a high in the low 80s. Currently, 73 in Pittsburgh.
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7: Today, partly sunny, then a slight chance of showers and thunderstorms with a high in the low 80s. Tonight, patchy fog with a low in the mid-60s. Tomorrow, patchy fog, a high in the upper 70s. Currently 72 in Pittsburgh.
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5: Today, patchy fog and a high in the upper 70s. Tonight, slight chance of showers and thunderstorms, then areas of fog, with a low in the low 60s. Tomorrow, patchy fog, then slight chance of showers and thunderstorms, with a high in the low 80s. Currently, it's 72 in Pittsburgh.
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4: Today, showers and thunderstorms and a high in the mid-70s. Tonight, a slight chance of rain showers, then partly cloudy, with a low in the low 60s. Tomorrow, mostly sunny, then a slight chance of showers and thunderstorms, with a high in the low 80s. Currently, it's 70 in Pittsburgh.
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5: Today, showers and thunderstorms with a high in the mid-70s. Tonight, slight chance of rain showers, then partly cloudy, with a low in the low 60s. Tomorrow, mostly sunny, then a slight chance of showers and thunderstorms, with a high in the low 80s. Currently, 70 in Pittsburgh.
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7: Today, showers and thunderstorms and a high in the mid-70s. Tonight, slight chance of rain showers, then partly cloudy with a low in the low 60s. Tomorrow, mostly sunny, then slight chance of showers and thunderstorms with a high in the low 80s. Currently, 70 in Pittsburgh.
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13: Today, showers and thunderstorms with a high in the mid-70s. Tonight, a slight chance of rain showers, then partly cloudy with a low in the low 60s. Tomorrow, mostly sunny, then a slight chance of showers and thunderstorms with a high in the low 80s. Currently, it's 70 in Pittsburgh.
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0: you think the Amityville Horror is scary, Bob suggests you read about the Conjolier House in the North Side. It's nicknamed the House of the Devil for a reason.
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It's Steve Rohan. Hey, it's raining right now, but hopefully by late afternoon, what they're telling us, the rain should be out of here. And that's good because Billy, this guy's in town tonight at Devo Pavilion at Starlight.

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18: Today, showers and thunderstorms with a high in the mid-70s. Tonight, a slight chance of rain showers, then partly cloudy with a low in the low 60s. Tomorrow, mostly sunny, then a slight chance of showers and thunderstorms with a high in the low 80s. Currently, 70 in Pittsburgh.
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those turtle crickers, the Bogues in 5 o'clock world. It's waiting. Just getting started here this morning, 96.9 Bob FM. Pirates took the series against the Tigers yesterday. They're off today. We'll start a three-game

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31: Today, showers and thunderstorms with a high in the mid-70s. Tonight, a slight chance of rain showers, then partly cloudy with a low in the low 60s. Tomorrow, mostly sunny, then a slight chance of showers and thunderstorms with a high in the low 80s. Currently, 70 in Pittsburgh.
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away from the opening of the Westmoreland Fair with 96.9 Bob FM. Yep, on Friday night, tomorrow, it opens. Now, on Saturday, we here at Bob FM have our own special day, and we're going to be on hand. 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
18: Today, showers and thunderstorms with a high in the mid-70s. Tonight, a slight chance of rain showers, then partly cloudy with a low in the low 60s. Tomorrow, mostly sunny, then a slight chance of showers and thunderstorms with a high in the low 80s. Currently, it's 68 in Pittsburgh.
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Bob's high school guidance counselor told him to always have other options available. Bob took that to heart musically, with thousands to choose from.

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Got to get in shape, you know, 96.9 Bob FM. Steelers will take on the Jets, 7 o'clock at Acrisure Stadium. In case you haven't heard, Mike McCarthy announced that Will Howard will start the game for the Steelers and be followed by Drew Allar. No Mason, no Aaron tomorrow.

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17: Today, showers and thunderstorms with a high in the mid-70s. Tonight, a slight chance of rain showers, then partly cloudy, with a low in the low 60s. Tomorrow, mostly sunny, then a slight chance of showers and thunderstorms with a high in the low 80s. Currently, it's 68 in Pittsburgh.
16: The break is conquered, and Bob's musical chariot rides again.
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Would you like a shot at winning some 4-pack of tickets to go? 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
1: 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Your urge to avoid that area. Also, we have a structure fire in Hampton on Macaulay Road at Middle Road. And there's flooding affecting traffic in Crawford Roberts on Bedford Avenue at Peachway. 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
19: Today, showers and thunderstorms with a high in the mid-70s. Tonight, slight chance of rain showers, then partly cloudy with a low in the low 60s. Tomorrow, mostly sunny, then slight chance of showers and thunderstorms with a high in the low 80s. Currently, 68 in Pittsburgh.
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the Joe Bros. 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
15: Today, showers and thunderstorms with a high in the mid-70s. Tonight, a slight chance of rain showers, then partly cloudy with a low in the low 60s. Tomorrow, mostly sunny, then a slight chance of showers and thunderstorms with a high in the low 80s. Currently, 66 in Pittsburgh.
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2: And for this rainy Thursday morning, heading back to 1977 to kick things off. It was the year that the Trans-Alaska Pipeline opened. Carried oil 789 miles from Prudhoe Bay to the port of Valdez. It cost, at that time, 77, $7.7 billion to build. 1977, Eric Clapton released his fifth solo album. And that album was called Slow Hand. Now, on it, he did a J.J. Cale tune that has become one of his most enduring. And everybody at Penn State knows this one. Go Cane. Gives a whole new meaning to Penn State's whiteout night. What did I tell you? Studine at 9 from Bob FM.

1987, right now on the 9 at 9 from 96.9, Bob FM, the year that Gary Hart dropped out of the race for the Democratic presidential nomination. What happened is evidence surfaced about his affair with actress model Donna Rice. Famous pictures of the boat in Bimini.

1978, the 9 at 9 from 96.9, Bob FM. The New York Yankees took down the Los Angeles Dodgers 4-2 to win the World Series in that year. Tomorrow night in L.A., the Pirates start a 3-game series with the

1985, the 9 at 9 from 96.9, Bob FM. Big changeover in the New York mob in that year. Gambino crime boss Paul Castellano and his bodyguard were shot to death out of a side of a New York City steakhouse. Paul Gotti ordered the hit and would take over the

0: Back to 1973 from Chicago, the year that they released Chicago 6. And that single, Feeling Stronger Every Day, would become another top 10 hit from the boys from the Windy City. Horn rock, I love it, rolling out the big brass. It is a rainy and dreary Thursday right now. If you're out and about, just take a little extra time because some areas are getting pummeled with heavy rain. Don't need no accidents and stuff like that. One more day to go tomorrow, Friday. We got a weekend upon us. Thank you guys for hanging and waking up with Bob. Stay safe and stay positive.
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16: Today, showers and thunderstorms with a high in the mid-70s. Tonight, a slight chance of rain showers, then partly cloudy, with a low in the low 60s. Tomorrow, mostly sunny with a slight chance of showers and thunderstorms and a high in the low 80s. Currently, it's 66 in Pittsburgh.
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21: Today, showers and thunderstorms with a high in the mid-70s. Tonight, slight chance of rain showers, then partly cloudy with a low in the low 60s. Tomorrow, mostly sunny, then a slight chance of showers and thunderstorms with a high in the low 80s. Currently 66 in Pittsburgh.
0: Bob spent that break trying to fix his Rubik's Cube. He gave up, but his next songs are all solid.

Well, they have announced a few more shows at the Sphere in Las Vegas into early next year, and it sounds like this may really be it for the Eagles. Don Henley just did an interview on CBS Sunday Morning. He says he thinks the Eagles will probably wrap things up for that after that for real, and he would like to spend more time growing vegetables, which, I mean, hey, he certainly made a lot of cabbage in Vegas these last couple of years.

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0: Bob once got into a heated discussion of what was better, Bowling for Dollars with Nick Perry or Studio Wrestling with Bruno Sammartino. 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
18: Today, showers and thunderstorms with a high in the mid-70s. Tonight, a slight chance of rain showers, then partly cloudy with a low in the low 60s. Tomorrow, mostly sunny, then a slight chance of showers and thunderstorms with a high in the low 80s. Currently, it's 64 in Pittsburgh.
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Bob says get a 13-year-old kid to show you how to find Bob FM on your car's fancy dashboard. 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

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By the way, the Whitney Houston Barbie doll is out now. It's based on Whitney's appearance from back in 1987, so I'm guessing you might have to take out a wall or two in the

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Going to be out at the Westmoreland Fair doing rock and roll bingo. 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
2: Pittsburgh Steelers hosting the New York Jets on Friday at Acrisure Stadium, week two of the NFL preseason. The Steelers bet up to a 3.5-point favorite. The total bet down from 39.5 to 38.5. Baseball today, it's Paul Skeens on the mound for the Pirates, $1.49 favorite at the series finale against the Tigers, +123. Jackson Jobe on the mound for the Tigers, 8 over the total. The two teams split the first two games of the three-game series, with the Pirates winning yesterday 4-1. The Phillies at home with the Marlins. It's Aaron Nola on the mound for Philadelphia, $1.27 favorite. 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
15: Today, showers and thunderstorms with a high in the mid-70s. Tonight, a slight chance of rain showers, then partly cloudy with a low in the low 60s. Tomorrow, mostly sunny, then a slight chance of showers and thunderstorms with a high in the low 80s. Currently, 64 in Pittsburgh.
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Well, who knows what might happen with 96.9 Bob FM, but Lindsey Buckingham seems to have been teasing a possible reunion with Stevie Nicks. One of the great all-time rock feuds between those two, but he says they talk all the time now, and next year should be pretty interesting.

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Well, man, the Pirates needed a strong finish to their homestand yesterday with 96.9 Bob FM. And boy, did they get it with a ninth inning Brandon Lau walk-off home run to beat the Tigers. So, yeah, Bucks are feeling good heading into a nine-game road trip now. And that'll start up with the Dodgers out in Los Angeles

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19: Today, showers and thunderstorms with a high in the mid-70s. Tonight, a slight chance of rain showers, then partly cloudy with a low in the low 60s. Tomorrow, mostly sunny, then a slight chance of showers and thunderstorms with a high in the low 80s. Currently, it's 66 in Pittsburgh.
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Pittsburgh Renaissance Festival's opening weekend coming up this weekend out in West Newton. And you know we got you covered. Sean Stevens will have a chance to win a four-pack of RenFest passes coming up in just a bit this afternoon on Bob FM right around 4:10.

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It's 96.9 Pop FM. Hey, it's Sean. They're just selling DVDs at this point. But man, over the last few years, Bob's seen lots of stuff from his childhood fading away. 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
11: Today, showers and thunderstorms with a high in the mid-70s. Tonight, a a slight chance of rain showers, then partly cloudy with a low in the low 60s. Tomorrow, mostly sunny, then a slight chance of showers and thunderstorms with a high in the low 80s. Currently, it's 68 in Pittsburgh.
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I'll play the song for you and give you the backstory coming up at 3.

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And although that guy did not become a part of Boston's lineup, he did play drums on this track from the band's first album, playing a part in one of the most successful debuts in rock and roll history. From 1976, it is Boston with the Rock and Roll Band.

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20: Today, expect showers and thunderstorms with a high in the low 70s. Tonight, a slight chance of showers and thunderstorms, then patchy fog with a low in the low 60s. Tomorrow, patchy fog, then sunny with a high in the low 80s. Currently, it's 68 in Pittsburgh.
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0: 71 years, Columbia House is shutting down its mail order business for good on September 15th. 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

from his brother. He's not done yet. Not retiring. Even though he's 92, he will be back. Much like the Pittsburgh Renaissance Festival, which returns to West Newton, starting this Saturday, going to run weekends right on through September 27th. Another four-pack of tickets up for grabs for you right around 4:10.

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Hey, it's Sean. The Pittsburgh Renaissance Festival returns starting Saturday. Going to run weekends and Labor Day right on through September 27th. So if you're up for going back in time for some merriment and some cool artisan stuff and great food and drink, a four-pack of tickets could be yours. The keyword you'll need is coming up right after Heart.

0: win a 4-pack of passes to the Pittsburgh Renaissance Festival in West Newton. 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Here's this hour's keyword, Royal. 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
26: Tonight, a slight chance of showers and thunderstorms, then patchy fog, with a low in the low 60s. Tomorrow, patchy fog, then sunny with a high in the low 80s. Currently, it's 70 in Pittsburgh.
24: 96.9.
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0: Mexican band from Flint, Michigan, Grand Funk Railroad, pulls into Hollywood Casino at the Meadows in Washington, PA on Sunday, August 30th. 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
1: 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You're back into the Grant Street exit as you approach the Fort Pitt Bridge. Inbound Parkway West slows a bit near the split for I-79. And on the outbound Parkway East, you are jammed from the Boulevard of the Allies. When disaster strikes, call ServiceMaster of Greater Pittsburgh and demand the yellow van. 412-RECOVER.
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17: Tonight, a slight chance of showers and thunderstorms, then patchy fog with a low in the low 60s. Tomorrow, patchy fog, then sunny with a high in the low 80s. Currently, it's 72 in Pittsburgh.
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Hey, it's Sean. Shout out to comedian and Swissville's very own Billy Gardell, who turns 57. Today, Billy shares a birthday with Led Zeppelin's Robert Plant, who is now 78, and Al Roker, famous for being the weather guy on the Today Show and for pooping his pants at the White House in 2002. Hey, it happens to all of us at one point.

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0: party like it's $15.99 at the Pittsburgh Renaissance Festival in West Newton. 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
2: 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Hey, no Michael Pittman Jr. or DK Metcalf today at Steelers training camp, but there is good news. Both say they're fine and they're on track to play week one. Now, week one could be interesting in the quarterback room, possibly a shakeup. Will Howard, is he putting himself by jumping Mason Rudolph for the backup quarterback slot? That's the word after the rookie looked impressive in the 28-9 win over Green Bay, going 7-for-9 for 86 yards. And the Pirates are off today after a successful 4-2 homestand. We'll try to build on that tomorrow night, late 10 p.m. against the best money can buy in the Dodgers. That's your Pittsburgh Sports Report brought to you by Kalshi, where Bob FM listeners can use promo code Bob FM to get $20 when you trade $20.
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16: Tonight, a slight chance of showers and thunderstorms, then patchy fog, with a low in the low 60s. Tomorrow, patchy fog, then sunny, with a high in the low 80s. Currently, it's 72 in Pittsburgh.
17: 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A jam to Bob is one good tune after another. You copy?

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We're getting closer to hockey season now with 96.9 Pop FM. Hey, it's Sean. The preseason starts for the Pens in just about a month, and today they announced the class of 2026 for the Penguins Hall of Fame. Marc-Andre Fleury going in, along with Larry Murphy and Jack McGregor and Jim Rutherford as well. They'll all be honored before the home game on November 14th.

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2: Pirates win 2 of 3 from the Tigers, winning 4-3 yesterday at PNC Park. 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The Phillies hosting the Cardinals tomorrow at Citizens Bank Park. 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Will Howard will start at quarterback for the Pittsburgh Steelers on Friday night at Acrisure Stadium against the Jets. And the line is flipped from the Steelers laying 3.5 to the Jets, a 1.5 favorite. Total has moved down to 36.5. NASCAR at New Hampshire, Ryan Blaney, the +450 favorite. 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
5: Tonight, slight chance of showers and thunderstorms, then patchy fog and a low in the low 60s. Tomorrow, patchy fog, then sunny and a high in the low 80s. Currently, 72 in Pittsburgh.
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